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Long and mercy, everybody's here. Hey, what's going on, man? 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

0: The city of the sun, where the Romans once ruled, and its history preserved. By stepping into the ruins, you are induced by the energy from the ground beneath.
1: Ciao a tutti, sono Giorgia di Chioggia e anch'io ascolto i viaggi sonori di Lorenzo Speed.
0: Protect you and encourage you back precisely to who you are. Let it embrace the past to what was once there. I am here, sensing nostalgia in an abandoned temple. I am here, alone. Thinking of the attraction within these empty walls, where spirits would visit to chant, to dance, and to pray. Now, people enter to take imagery of what's left here, appreciating its beauty and value with every wrinkle. I am back to awaken the dead with the melodies to remind them that I am not going anywhere. The strings of joy will oversee throughout the temple, and I shall dance to the love of their own scars, to heighten into strength, to never leave their identity from their heart. Observe the change you want to see in this world within yourself. Grow your resilience to humanity.

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0: Everyone, and welcome to a brand new episode of Up All Night Radio. It's Carsten here, checking in with you straight from the Ibiza Music Summit. The sun is out, the vibes are strong, and I've packed the show with nothing but feel-good energy. You can look forward to fresh tracks from Dom Dolla, Robin Schulz, Chris Lake, and many more. And joining me later is one of my favorite humans and pizza partners in crime, Basti M from Cologne, is bringing the heat with a killer guest mix. But first, let's not waste any time, kick back, turn it up, and enjoy the sunshine. Let's go!
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Carsten back on a mic. I'm currently here in Ibiza for the International Music Summit, and it's been such a great time on this amazing island, meeting and networking with people from all corners of the music industry, sharing ideas and talking about the future of music. It's always inspiring to be surrounded by so much passion and energy. All right, let's keep the vibe.

0: 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Have fun.
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0: DM for that awesome guest mix, and to all of you for tuning in as always. Sending you sunshine and good vibes straight from Ibiza. Don't forget to hit me up on my socials at Carsten Music and let me know who you want to hear on the show next. Until next time, stay bright, stay happy, and keep those yellow vibes alive. Cheers.
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